know, we may be biased, but we think we play the best music anywhere. Glad you're part of it. From Toby Keith to Jody Messina in minutes, Brad Paisley's coming up, Easton Corbin, some Waylon this hour, too. And this is Miranda Lambert's. That means it's 101.5 Hank FM, Seattle's Real Country.

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My name's Jeff Connell. 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
1: Well, Aaron, vehicle fire cleanup continues northbound I-5 near Boeing Access, taking away your two-way lanes. You're heavy on the approach as you make your way northbound Seattle to Everett. Just under an hour northbound I-5. You are slow in pockets from the West Seattle Bridge and north through the work zone over the Ship Canal Bridge. As you make your way southbound Shoreline to Seattle, less than 30. As you make your way southbound I-5 as Seattle to Federal Way, you're looking at 44 minutes. And Federal Way south to Tacoma, less than a 25-minute ride. Your ride on 405 north on Bellevue to Linwood, you're looking at 47 minutes. And Bellevue south to Renton, you're looking at a 37-minute travel time. 18 west is slow Auburn to Federal Way with the Monday drive. And on the Valley Freeway, less than a 35-minute ride. Renton south to Auburn, 16 west heavy through Gig Harbor with the ride home. And Tacoma south to Olympia, you're looking at 41 minutes. 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

0: 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Testing. 1, 2. Good. 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
5: A vehicle fire working to clear northbound I-5 near Boeing Access. Taking away your two right lanes as you heavy on the approach. And northbound I-5, you're slow at I-90 and then through the work zone over the Ship Canal Bridge with only your left lanes open. As you make your way north on I-5, Seattle to Everett, 46 minutes. Southbound I-5, Shoreline to Seattle, you're looking at a 25-minute ride. As you make your way northbound on 405 Bellevue to Linwood, you're looking at 40 minutes. Southbound 405, you are slower in between 520 and I-90. Valley Freeway, no issues. And in the south sound, a 37-minute ride. Tacoma south to Olympia. Traffic is slower east to west end. Tacoma Narrows Bridge and 16 west. You're on the brakes through Gig Harbor. And ferry service has been suspended until further notice, including Seattle Bainbridge sales. And that's due to shortage of staff. In the Northwest News Radio Traffic Center, I'm Karen Trombley.
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Caleb said, what is that sad song about dying and needing to take care of the dog? 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I'm standing.

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Thank you for listening to 101.5 Hank FM 2. I'm Jeff Connell playing Seattle's Real Country. We'll do it again tomorrow afternoon. Love that we get to spend time together. Thank you for making 101.5 Hank FM your radio station, too. 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

0: 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Testing. 1, 2. Good. 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
1: It's been an incredible year for me. You know, I just, everything's happened this year, from three number one records to a gold album, playing the Grand Ole Opry. And I can just go on and on, just like that song, you know, chasing, living that honky-tonk dream. It's just like a dream come true this year, and I don't know how I could ever top it.
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0: Crank up the Hank. 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

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It's what's on the inside that counts, right? Those are words that helped Hank get through high school.

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So when I found you guys, I was like, this is what it's all about. 101.5 Hank FM, Seattle's real country.

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it's Christy from Better Way. Look, I know this sounds stupid, but I love these songs. 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Come on.

0: this thing on? Testing. 1, 2. Good. 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

0: cranking the hay and vowing the next time gas goes under $4 a gallon to put some money away in the freezer.
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Well, it's no secret that Hank is an animal in bed. Specifically a koala, because he sleeps like 22 hours at a time. But he will wake up for music like this.

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0: 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It's what's on the inside that counts, right? Those are words that helped Hank get through high school. And which also describes this next Hit Pack Hankathon that starts right now.

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1: We did a county fair in Illinois, and I ripped my pants right up the front of my britches. I think it was a second song in, and the most embarrassing part was I found out from someone in the audience handed me a note. And I thought they were kidding. I'm like, you're right. Mm-hmm. Yeah. And then all of a sudden, my tour manager comes up, and he's talking like into the monitors going, get off the stage, change your pants, you have a phone. I'm like, oh, great. And the bad thing is that they were brand new.

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2: I was thumbing from Montgomery. I had my guitar on my back. When a stranger stopped beside me in an antique Cadillac. 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He said, "It's a long walk to Nashville. Would you like to ride?" I sat down in the front seat. Turned on the radio, and them sad old songs coming out of them speakers was solid country gold. Then I noticed the stranger was ghost white, pale when he asked me for a light.

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He said, this is where you get off, boy, 'cause I'm going back to Alabama. As I stepped out of that Cadillac, I said, mister, many thanks. He said, you don't have to call me mister. The whole

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Look, I know this sounds stupid, but I love these songs. It makes me feel good just to listen, bring back in memories, and sometimes discover something new that I love too. 101.5 Hank FM, this is Seattle's real country. My

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the finest real country with all the confidence of someone wearing white pants and eating messy barbecue. 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
1: Good morning. The Clark County Prosecutor's Office has declined to file criminal charges in the death of Mark Fogle, who died after allegedly being stabbed in the back over a dozen times by a deputy. Sheriff John Horch says the decision followed an independent investigation. During Fogle's arrest, the suspect kept reaching for Deputy Bryson Layton's gun and had the deputy pinned down. The deputy used his own knife to break free. Washington State Ferries anticipates a much smoother commute today after 23 engine room employees called in sick Monday morning. That resulted in 72% of the fleet not operational. One rider at Coleman Dock told Como News that when they were turned away for a Bremerton sailing, they were told by a dock worker that it was due to a silent strike. A 39-year-old member of the Lummi Nation has pleaded guilty in federal court in Seattle to illegally possessing a gun and to two violations of the Bald and Golden Eagle Protection Act after two bald eagles were shot on the Lummi Reservation. I'm Brian Calvert. For news and information anytime, I'll meet you over on Northwest News Radio, 97.7 AM 1000.
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2: This traffic report is brought to you by the Washington Department of Transportation.
3: We do have some cancellations, but it does seem that open positions are being filled. So that's very positive because that was obviously not the situation at all yesterday. Most recently, it looks like the 6 a.m. from Clinton has been canceled, the 6:30 from Mukilteo, but they are anticipating regular service to return after this cancellation. Same situation on the Edmonds-Kingston route, the 7 a.m. from Kingston, 6:15, and the 7:55 from Edmonds. At this point, not sailing, but they are, again, anticipating regular service to return after these cancellations. So that's what we're dealing with currently on our ferries. Downtown Seattle, Northgate Way was blocked around Aurora. We had some police activity. It looks like that's been reopened both directions, so that's a major improvement. I still have some significant stretches of dense fog. It looks like South Sounders are so impacted, but I don't have visibility for you. I will say, though, that they're already looking at about 40 minutes northbound I-5 just between Olympia and Tacoma. North Sounders, yeah, some pockets of fog, too. Reports of a crash southbound Highway 9 as you approach Marsh Road. In the Northwest News Radio Traffic Center, I'm Libby Kay.
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5: Good morning. Governor Bob Ferguson met with union leaders representing ferry workers who called out sick en masse on Monday, shutting down over 70% of the fleet. He said later Monday that he told the union, quote, "My expectation is that every vessel on every route is fully operational no later than the first vessel sailing Tuesday morning." Washington's legislative map is back in court after the Supreme Court ordered another review of the state's redistricting fight. The justices sent the cases back for reconsideration under their April ruling in Louisiana versus Calais. That ruling narrowed when the Voting Rights Act can justify using race to draw districts. A Steilacoom woman was hospitalized for evaluation after she began to attack other crash victims following a rollover collision on I-5 in Pierce County. She and two kids got out of the crashed vehicle, and then she proceeded to attack the kids with a knife. Others intervened, subduing the woman until police arrived. I'm Brian Calvert. For news and information anytime, I'll meet you over on Northwest News Radio, 97.7 AM 1000.
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6: Got a crash on the Valley Freeway northbound. It's out of the travel lane at 43rd, but that was in the HOV lane. So we're already looking at about a half an hour between Auburn and Renton on the Valley Freeway. It's still a little foggier through there. It looks to be clearing out in terms of your fog and SeaTac, but northbound I-5 Tacoma to Tequila is about 40 minutes. South Sounders, I think you got dense fog coming up over the Nisqually Bridge. Can't see, but I'll tell you, Lacey to DuPont's about 20 minutes sluggish there. Southbound I-5 from Everett to Seattle's an hour. There are pockets of fog over Snohomish, Monroe. In fact, there's a southbound SR9 crash at March Road that's been blocking the right lane. It's got some significant tie-ups. Trying to get between Lake Stevens and Snohomish Avenue. D may help you if you are trying to get down into Snohomish proper. We've got crew shortages continuing on Edmonds-Kingston route. The 7 and the 755 sailings have been canceled, but we do anticipate going back to full service after. In the Northwest News Radio Traffic Center, I'm Libby Kay.
7: All you got to do is call the accident guys.
8: As local leaders tackle Seattle's important issues, Como News continues to lead the way in holding the powerful accountable.
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10: 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What the mayor's office says they're doing now, we're checking in to see if they're making progress.
8: 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It's about taking a deeper look at the stories that impact our community. Watch Como News.
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2: Good morning. The Clark County Prosecutor's Office has declined to file criminal charges in the death of Mark Fogle, who died after allegedly being stabbed in the back over a dozen times by a deputy. Sheriff John Horch says the decision followed an independent investigation. During Fogle's arrest, the suspect kept reaching for Deputy Bryson Layton's gun and had the deputy pinned down. The deputy used his own knife to break free. Washington State Ferries anticipates a much smoother commute today after 23 engine room employees called in sick Monday morning. That resulted in 72% of the fleet not operational. One rider at Coleman Dock told Como News that when they were turned away for a Bremerton sailing, they were told by a dock worker that it was due to a silent strike. A 39-year-old member of the Lummi Nation has pleaded guilty in federal court in Seattle to illegally possessing a gun and to two violations of the Bald and Golden Eagle Protection Act after two bald eagles were shot on the Lummi Reservation. I'm Brian Calvert. For news and information anytime, I'll meet you over on Northwest News Radio, 97.7 AM 1000.
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3: Ferry riders, we still have a cancellation on the Edmonds Kingston route. The 755 from Edmonds won't sail this morning, but after that, we should go back to regular service. Fog has been impactful. I've got reports of a crash eastbound Highway 16 coming over toward Orchard, I believe, with maybe a lane blocked. It just checked your travel time coming off of the Narrows Bridge, heading east on Highway 16 and over toward I-5. It does look a little sluggish. Unfortunately, again, my cameras are not working this morning for Tacoma. Travelers along I-5 and down through the South Sound, so we're a little impacted and limited here. But I do know that eastbound State Route 512 is looking about a half an hour from Lakewood to Sumner, so extra jammed already around the South Hill Mall curve. I-5 is a little foggier in the Central Sound. It seems to be lifting, though, along that stretch up through SeaTac. Still a little foggy, though, on the Valley Freeway. We did have a crash northbound before 43rd cleared, but still a little slower. Auburn to Renton, about 25 minutes. Renton up to Bellevue, a half an hour. And southbound 405 is over a half an hour. Linwood to Woodinville. Don't see so foggy. I certainly see a lot of red lights. In the Northwest News Radio Traffic Center, I'm Libby.
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8: Good morning. Governor Bob Ferguson met with union leaders representing ferry workers who called out sick en masse on Monday, shutting down over 70% of the fleet. He said later Monday that he told the union, quote, "My expectation is that every vessel on every route is fully operational no later than the first vessel sailing Tuesday morning." Washington's legislative map is back in court after the Supreme Court ordered another review of the state's redistricting fight. The justices sent the cases back for reconsideration under their April ruling in Louisiana versus Calais. That ruling narrowed when the Voting Rights Act can justify using race to draw districts. A Steilacoom woman was hospitalized for evaluation after she began to attack other crash victims following a rollover collision on I-5 in Pierce County. She and two kids got out of the crashed vehicle, and then she proceeded to attack the kids with a knife. Others intervened, subduing the woman until police arrived. I'm Brian Calvert. For news and information anytime, I'll meet you over on Northwest News Radio, 97.7 AM 1000.
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1: Fog still impacting folks this morning. We have an I-5 delay southbound from Everett to Seattle, hour and a half. Stalled vehicle reported by 128th Street to the right shoulder. Maybe keeping you a little slower in the Everett to Linwood stretch, 20 minutes. But Shoreline to Seattle's an hour with your delay starting after 175th Street. No express lane, as far as I understand. The only issue here, 405's really jammed southbound between Linwood and Woodinville. It's honestly about 40 minutes just for that 10 miles. We've had a lot of fog. Stay around 522, SR9, Highway 2 in pockets. You'll need to be careful through. In fact, it's like 45 minutes on westbound. Stay around 522 from Monroe to Woodinville. You've got northbound 405 delays up through Renton. Seems pretty standard. Some fog still on the south side of the Valley Freeway coming up toward Highway 18. Dense fog. Stay around 410 reported. And reports of a stall before the Valley Freeway. In the Northwest News Radio Traffic Center, I'm Libby Kay.
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it's no secret that Hank is an animal in bed. Specifically a koala, because he sleeps like 22 hours at a time. 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
1: Good morning. The Clark County Prosecutor's Office has declined to file criminal charges in the death of Mark Fogle, who died after allegedly being stabbed in the back over a dozen times by a deputy. Sheriff John Horch says the decision followed an independent investigation. During Fogle's arrest, the suspect kept reaching for Deputy Bryson Layton's gun and had the deputy pinned down. The deputy used his own knife to break free. Washington State Ferries anticipates a much smoother commute today after 23 engine room employees called in sick Monday morning. That resulted in 72% of the fleet not operational. One rider at Coleman Dock told Como News that when they were turned away for a Bremerton sailing, they were told by a dock worker that it was due to a silent strike. A 39-year-old member of the Lummi Nation has pleaded guilty in federal court in Seattle to illegally possessing a gun and two violations of the Bald and Golden Eagle Protection Act after two bald eagles were shot on the Lummi Reservation. I'm Brian Calvert. For news and information anytime, I'll meet you over on Northwest News Radio, 97.7 AM 1000.
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2: This traffic report is brought to you by the Washington Department of Transportation.
3: Fog still impacting folks this morning. We have an I-5 delay southbound from Everett to Seattle. Hour and a half. Stalled vehicle reported by 128th Street to the right shoulder. Maybe keeping you a little slower in the Everett to Linwood stretch. 20 minutes. But Shoreline to Seattle's an hour with your delay starting after 175th Street. No express lane as far as I understand. The only issue here, 405's really jammed southbound between Linwood and Woodinville. It's honestly about 40 minutes just for that 10 miles. We've had a lot of fog. Stay around 522, SR9, Highway 2 in pockets. You'll need to be careful through. In fact, it's like 45 minutes on westbound State Route 522 from Monroe to Woodinville. You've got northbound 405 delays up through Renton. Seems pretty standard. Some fog still on the south side of the Valley Freeway coming up toward Highway 18. Dense fog State Route 410 reported. Reports of a stall before the Valley Freeway. In the Northwest News Radio Traffic Center, I'm Libby Kay.
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Some even still smell like whiskey and Marlboros. Like this one. Check it out. 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

0: 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Testing. 1, 2. Good. 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
5: Good morning. Governor Bob Ferguson met with union leaders representing ferry workers who called out sick en masse on Monday, shutting down over 70% of the fleet. He said later Monday that he told the union, quote, "My expectation is that every vessel on every route is fully operational no later than the first vessel sailing Tuesday morning." Washington's legislative map is back in court after the Supreme Court ordered another review of the state's redistricting fight. The justices sent the cases back for reconsideration under their April ruling in Louisiana versus Calais. That ruling narrowed when the Voting Rights Act can justify using race to draw districts. A Steilacoom woman was hospitalized for evaluation after she began to attack other crash victims following a rollover collision on I-5 in Pierce County. She and two kids got out of the crashed vehicle, and then she proceeded to attack the kids with a knife. Others intervened, subduing the woman until police arrived. I'm Brian Calvert. For news and information anytime, I'll meet you over on Northwest News Radio, 97.7 AM 1000.
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6: 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From Shoreline to Seattle, hovering still right around 50, 55 minutes, maybe 5 minutes faster, actually, by way of Aurora. I did have reports of a crash at 85th Street. I haven't been able to see that or visually confirm that for you. If you're able to safely, you can. 206-421-1000. Always appreciated. We do have a crash in Seattle, though. It's blocking the two northbound lanes, I believe, at 4th Avenue at Spokane Street. We have westbound lanes blockage, I believe, on Spokane, maybe entirely. So I'll keep working on that, but that's a tough spot. We do have some foggier patches. We've got a lot of bright sunshine this morning, too. Lacey's got a reported crash westbound State Route 510 at Old Pacific Highway in the right lane. Plenty of fog again, but unfortunately, I'm unable to see things in the South Sound this morning. So I always appreciate any help you have. Auburn's dealing with a crash. Southeast Auburn Black Diamond Road. It's been blocking the westbound direction, but I think you're being alternated to either side here. In the Northwest News Radio Traffic Center, I'm Libby Kay.
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Hey, it's Christy from Vetterway. Look, I know this sounds stupid, but I love these songs. 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
0: 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Hank taught a man to fish, and he made lemonade. Ingrate. From now on, we are laying off the proverbs and laying on the nonstop hits in another uninterrupted Hank.
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So when I found you guys, I was like, this is what it's all about. 101.5 Hanky FM, Seattle's real country.

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Hello, it's Jen from Mill Creek. 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

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I grew up in the Midwest, had four older brothers, and listened to a lot of stations, mostly country, and you are the best country station I've listened to. It's about the music. You are doing it. 101.5. Hank Ethel.

0: Is this thing on? Testing. 1, 2. Good. 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

My name is Rosalie. I am from Lake Stevens. I love cranking up to 101.5 Hank FM. 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
1: A lady pulled right out in front of us on a, 65 mile an hour highway, and there was nothing that I could do except swerve, and thank God I swerved right. 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
2: Disabled vehicle I-5 southbound right at Fairview Avenue, Mercer Street, blocking the right and center lane, waiting on a tow truck to come remove them. That's causing some heavy delays coming out of the shoreline area as you make your way down into Seattle. That is about a 7, maybe even a 10 minute delay as of now, and that's starting to grow with that center and left lane blocked off. I-5 northbound coming up from Boeing Field through Shoreline 2 is about a 25-minute drive time. Express lanes are about a 21-minute drive time if you want to use those. 405 southbound Bellevue to Tukwila, that's about a 25-minute drive time. And we got an accident on the southbound side of SR 167 right at 24th Street. That is what's causing those major slowdowns through that area. 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

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It's going to be a busy Friday night. Of course, we've got the big celebration of all things country music at Emerald Downs. Craddock Boy tickets all weekend long, too. 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It's going to be fun. Also, Gary Allen in concert, so tons of Hank music to enjoy. 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
1: Near 44th Avenue in Linwood, there's a crash in your right lane. You're slowing down right before 220th and into Seattle northbound I-5. You're slow from after Michigan Street and then in pockets through the work zone over the Ship Canal Bridge. They're seeing 99 southbound slow through downtown Seattle with the Tuesday drive. And looking at your ride on 405, southbound is slower in between 520 and I-90. That's the ride home. And 90 west is slow at 405. Bellevue South to Renton, you're looking at 34 minutes. Bellevue north to Linwood on 405. That'll take you 53 minutes. 520 westbound, you're slowing at I-5 as you make your way southbound on I-5 Tacoma to Olympia. You're looking at just about 42 minutes. On the Valley Freeway, 35-minute ride. Auburn south to Puyallup and 18 east and westbound. You're slow in between Auburn and Federal Way with the Tuesday drive in the Northwest News Radio Traffic Center. I'm Kieran Trombley.
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bit how we all had to move our operations to like the kitchen table. 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That's sort of what I'm living this week. 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

That was such a beautiful tribute song. Reba, sounding good today. 101.5, Hank FM playing Seattle's Real Country. I'm Jeff Connell. It means a lot to us that you choose to listen. Thanks for letting us get you through the workday. Crank it up just a little louder, too, for some Brad Paisley on

It's no secret that Hank is an animal in bed. Specifically a koala, because he sleeps like 22 hours at a time. But he will wake up for music like this.

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1: A crash in Linwood slowing you down. Northbound I-5 near 44th Avenue. Taking away your right lane. You're slowing down from 220th out of Seattle North. With this crash to Everett on I-5, you're looking at an hour and 5 minutes. Shoreline South to Seattle, you're looking at a 36-minute ride. And the 520 and I-90 bridges west slowing at I-5 into Seattle. 99 southbound picking up Shoreline to Seattle. Tuck Willis south to Tacoma on I-5. You're looking at 50 minutes. In Tacoma, southbound I-5 right before 16, a crash in your right lane has you heavy on the approach. And in the south sound construction, northbound I-5, you will have on and off lane closures from Lacey to DuPont starting at 6 tonight until 6 a.m. tomorrow morning. Looking at your ride on 405, it'll take you 54 minutes Bellevue north to Linwood and 34 minutes as you make your way southbound on 405 Bellevue to Renton. On the Valley Freeway, you're crash free and you're looking at 35 minutes Auburn south to Puyallup in the Northwest News Radio Traffic Center. I'm Karen Trombley.
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We play Seattle's Real Country. I'm Jeff Connell. So my parents are in their young 80s, is what I like to say. My dad just had shoulder surgery, so I'm helping do the recovery thing. And I'm back in my childhood home in Renton and doing the Hank Afternoon Show from their guest room. Kind of cool. If it sounds just a little bit different, that's why. But thankfully, we're able to work from the road and work from home, too. Maybe you're doing the same thing today. Thanks for cranking the Hank. 101.5.

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I'm Jeff Connell. 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

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My name's Jeff Connell. You want to go see some live music for free? We got another shot starting tomorrow if you're part of Hank's Real Country Club. 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
8: Now the ride home in this crash on the right shoulder, slowing traffic. It's in Linwood, northbound I-5 near 44th Avenue in Linwood, off the freeway. A big problem, 164th Street eastbound at 13th Avenue. A crash has a traffic just packed east and west of I-5 with it. As you make your way a shoreline north to Everett on I-5, you're looking at 41 minutes. And north on I-5, Tukwila into Seattle, a 26-minute ride. As you make your way southbound, Seattle to Tacoma, an hour and 5 minutes. Tukwila south to Tacoma, you're looking at 50 minutes. In the south sound, as you make your way Tacoma to Olympia, you're looking at a 46-minute ride. And construction may slow you down. North on I-5, on and off lane closures from Lacey to DuPont starting at 6 tonight until 6 a.m. tomorrow morning. And you're looking at a 36-minute ride. Valley Freeway south on Renton to Auburn. Bellevue north to Linwood on 405. Just about an hour in the Northwest News Radio Traffic Center. I'm Karen Trombley.
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